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8: A new report shows that the Rockford Park District's three primary sports facilities welcomed more than 1.48 million visits in 2025. Mercy Health Sports Corps 1, 2, and the Sports Factory in downtown Rockford were all the focus of the Reclaiming First initiative in 2010 to upgrade facilities and draw more sports tourism to the area. The report says that those facilities have beat their expectations by generating more than $14 million annually in economic output. Kevin Haas reporting.
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1: I used to think about immature things. 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
5: An industrial park developer who has brought several major companies to the Rockford area says his latest project could bring hundreds of jobs to Rockford's southern edge near the county line. Venture One Real Estate is asking the city to rezone land along Edson Road near Gensler Gardens from agricultural to industrial use for a roughly 166-acre business park. If the switch is approved, they'll work to recruit companies that would benefit from the rail, highway, and airport access. Venture One expects distribution centers or other similar industrial uses. Some of its other developments have included operations by Amazon, FedEx, Burner Foods, Pepsi, and Danfoss, among others. Kevin Haas reporting.
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1: We're gearing up for the 10th pop-up in the parks. I've got Elizabeth and Alyssa in studio this morning with me. Hey, girls.
2: Hey, Chelsea.
1: I'm so excited. Over 150 vendors. You're going to have carnival-style games.
2: Yes.
1: There's going to be such a fun time. I really love that you guys always switch it up with the themes.
2: Yes, we are big theme girlies. So when we decide on a theme, we pour everything into that theme, and we do our best to try to bring that theme to life within reason. But we do really strive on picking a fun and picking a fun theme that people would want to come and attend pretty much.
1: So over 150 vendors, what are some of those vendors that we can expect on July 18th?
3: Oh my gosh, there's truly something for everyone. We have permanent jewelry, we have hair tinsel, we have bakers, we have 3D printers, we have crochet, we have... There is just truly something for everyone. We have boutiques, we have kids' clothing, we have hair bows, we have just everything.
1: And live entertainment, there's going to be a DJ there.
2: Yes, so we'll have the DJ, we will have TNZ Magic with a magic show, which will be super fun. We have two bounce houses for the kids. We will have carnival and circus-themed games for all the family. We have a golf simulator. Truly, it's not just about, you know, coming and walking around and shopping, which is obviously the biggest piece of it, but it is a true family-friendly event. So everybody in your family is going to be entertained from start to finish.
1: And this is all about supporting small businesses. This is super meaningful to both of you guys.
2: Yes.
3: Yes, we both have our own businesses, so we just really try to strive on supporting our community, supporting the small businesses in our community, and making sure people come out and have a good time and support our vendors, too.
1: And I'm going to be out there live hanging out at Pop Up in the Parks. It's in the McChesney Park Mall parking lot, right?
2: Yes. So McChesney Park Mall parking lot, we will have that entire parking lot, not only just for the event, but for parking as well. So we have plenty of space for everybody.
1: Like, I'm not even joking you. This thing is massive. They aren't even exaggerating when they say there is something for every single person in the family.
2: Yes.
3: This was truly a dream location for us as well. We always said that if we wanted to do it big, we were going to do it in that parking lot. And then our dream came true, and we're so thankful. So it's just truly a dream location, and we're so thankful to be able to host it there.
2: Yes.
1: And like I said, there's over 150 vendors. If somebody wants to check out all the vendors, the lineup, the food trucks, where can they find you guys?
2: You can find us on Facebook and on Instagram at Pop Up in the Parks. We post daily vendor highlights, so we shine a really bright light on all of the vendors that are participating, including food trucks. And of course, our events would not be possible without the help of our sponsors as well.
3: Yes, we did want to give a huge shout out to our sponsors. We have Stateline Bounce House. We have Zach Purcell of TNZ Magic. We have Jams Disposal. We have Credit by Marilou. And we have Golden Glow Lab.
1: Well, I will see you guys on July 18th for Pop Up in the Parks, the 10th Pop Up in the Parks.
2: We cannot believe it.
3: So exciting.
1: A round of applause from our studio audience. You can grab all the details. Head over to Pop Up in the Parks on Facebook. We'll see you there July 18th.
3: See you there.
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1: Rockford City Council members will meet tonight to consider creating a new TIF district on the south side that could incentivize industrial development. However, the TIF has been wrapped in controversy because its boundaries include land where a data center has been proposed. But Mayor Tom McNamara has said no TIF incentives will be provided to data center projects. The meeting happens at 5:30 tonight at City Hall. A mobile grocery store run in partnership with City Center Market and Farmers Rising could bring fresh food to underserved areas in Rockford. City Council is considering providing $822,000 to help get the mobile grocery store off the ground over the next 3 years. The proposal is part of the city's policy to address food insecurity in places without convenient access to groceries. A new report shows that the Rockford Park District's three primary sports facilities welcomed more than 1.48 million visits in 2025. Mercy Health Sports Corps 1, Mercy Health Sports Corps 2, and the Sports Factory were all the focus of a Reclaiming First initiative in 2010 to upgrade facilities and draw more sports tourism to the area. The report says those facilities have beat expectations by generating more than $14 million in economic output annually. Reporting for RockRiverCurrent.com, I'm Kevin Haas.
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5: Some people have some really weird pets. I dated this girl in California who didn't share this information with me until I decided to spend a weekend with her and her family in Nevada.
6: Okay.
5: And she took me to her place and comes out with her pet rat, who she's letting crawl all over her arms and sleep with her in bed. And I'm like, hey, it was nice knowing you. This is a red flag for me. I'm calling it quits.
6: Wow.
5: I get it. People own mice and people own rats. It's just not for me. Now, would I domesticate a raccoon? Yes.
6: I can't believe that was a deal breaker for you, Chelsea. That seems almost a little shallow.
5: Wow. Calling me shallow, eh? Well, how would you feel if you went to a girl's house and she was like, hey, this is my pet wolf?
6: Well, I come to a girl's office every day and she has a weird pet that is a studio dog and it flaps around in front of me and asks for belly rubs. So I feel like I already am living this situation.
5: It's true. Hey, but there are celebrities that have some really weird pets, and we're not just talking rats or raccoons. We're talking like wolves.
6: Oh, wow.
5: So Kristen Stewart, did you know that she grew up raising wolf hybrids? So Kristen Stewart, you know, she's from Twilight.
6: Yeah, so that's why people should have been Team Wolf on
5: that.
6: Yeah,
5: they should have been Team Wolf. Thank you, so you get it. In 2013, she actually had to go to court with a neighbor who wasn't cool with the two that she had on her property. She said, quote, they're loyal, they're big, they're completely socialized, they're licensed, and they're even legal for me to have, and I love them. But she had to go to court to show, hey, this is legal.
6: Wow.
5: I don't know if I would
6: I didn't know you could own a domesticated wolf, so that's news to me.
5: Me either. Salma Hayek, she adopted a rescue owl in 2019 after a company that her husband owns. She pretty much was like, I am obsessed with him. He comes to me, like flies on her shoulder. I can feel him rubbing against me, which is really nice, and I feel so blessed. So now she is like owning rescue owls.
6: Wow.
5: Kind of crazy, right? I don't know if I'd want an owl flying around. Unless it was like a carrier pigeon and I could like train it to deliver messages for me. That'd be cool. Paris Hilton, years ago, she got herself a little rainforest mammal called a kinkajou. She named it Baby Love. So what is a kinkajou? It kind of looks like one of those sugar glider type things.
6: Okay, yeah,
5: kind of like
6: what I was
5: a
6: picturing.
5: Wallaby,
6: yeah.
5: Maybe?
6: Yeah.
5: Is that what, like, kind of you describe it? Or a lemur?
6: Lemur's a little bigger, right? And don't they have like a striped tail?
5: They do have a striped tail. But yeah, so a kinkapoo, which I was not familiar with until today. It's kind of cute. I don't know if I'd want one,
6: Should
5: though.
6: We get an B103 kinkapoo?
5: I think that'd be cute. Ice-T had a shark tank in his recording studio.
6: Holy
5: it's gone
6: God.
5: Now.
6: Okay.
5: So somebody probably called the cops on him, as they did Tyga, because Tyga owned an actual tiger.
6: I was going to say that if Tyga owned a lion, that would just be a total swing and miss.
5: But they're illegal in California. The cops came and he's like, okay, I'll give it to the animal shelter. So he literally pretty much was like, okay, I can't keep this. The jig is up.
6: Wow.
5: Yeah, crazy, right?
6: I can't imagine feeding that.
5: Me either. Last one here. Nicolas Cage. I don't even know where to begin. He's owned sharks, an octopus, a 5 8-foot monitor lizard and two venomous albino king cobras named Moby and Sheba. He actually had to lock them up behind bulletproof glass containers and kept anti-venom handy. He said once, quote, "If they bite me, I have 15 minutes to live."
6: Oh my gosh.
5: Still owns those snakes to this day.
6: Nicolas Cage just solidifying his reputation as one of the weirdest dudes.
5: As one of, like, and being on National Treasure, yeah. I mean, it makes sense, right? Owning cobras.
6: He might need those cobras if he ever needs to, like, heist the Declaration of Independence again.
5: Okay, if you could own any animal, if you could domesticate any animal in the world, any animal, it could be a tiger, a liger, what did Paris Hilton have? A kinkapoo?
6: I think a cheetah seems fun, because if you've ever seen a cheetah, they purr like actual cats.
5: Really?
6: Yeah, they don't roar. They're like very, you know, they're the deadliest things and they say meow.
5: You heard it from Kevin. He's going to domesticate a cheetah. I feel like I would want like a capybara.
6: Oh, yeah.
5: Like something cute and little like that.
6: And they're super friendly. They like everyone, I think, if I understand what.
5: I know there was a local, I think it was up in Belvedere. What's the little animal sanctuary up there?
6: Oh, Summerfield Zoo and Farm.
5: Yes, they had a capybara at one point.
6: Okay.
5: And I wanted to go do the meet and greet. I don't know if it's still up there. I need to go fact check. And if it is, I think I know where we're going this weekend.
6: I've seen capybara bars in other countries where you like go and they just hang out with you and you pet them because they're apparently one of the most friendly animals.
5: They should do this in Rockford. They should do this at Summerfield Zoo.
6: Should we open a capybara bar? A capybara?
5: Get out.

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1: The Wall Street Journal just did an article on how Gen Z and older millennials want to get their parents involved in their dating life. They want their parents to play matchmaker. And so my single friend, Kevin Haas, I had him come in because I'm like, hey, would you let your mom play matchmaker?
2: I've been trying to have the opposite happen to me for my entire life. My mom is almost like a pimp. Like, she sees any woman on the streets and she's like, how about my son? Would you take my son for a test drive? It's like, she hits on more women for me than I've ever hit on in my entire life.
1: Well, it's because, you know, like me, we want to see our single friends flourish.
2: I guess so. She used to threaten. She used to threaten that if I was still single when I'm 30, 13 years ago, that she would take out a billboard to advertise, here's my single son. Now, of course, I'm still single at 43. I think she doesn't want to do it now because she doesn't think I'm good looking enough to put on a billboard anymore.
1: I want to throw in on this. Can we throw in on a billboard? I've been wanting to do this for you and Matt, honestly.
2: You know, one of these outdoor advertising sign companies, they could hear this and just...
1: I mean, your name was on a billboard at one point, wasn't it?
2: Yeah, let's not talk about that. It's just kind of a soft subject.
1: Would you call it a soft shell subject?
0: Do you suffer from SBL? Same boring lunch.
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1: Who's ready for some useless knowledge trivia?
2: Is that why we're here?
1: I've got my good friends Matt Hall and Steve Summers in the studio with me this morning. Hey, guys.
2: Hey, Chels.
1: All right, so I've got some useless knowledge trivia we're going to play. This is from BuzzFeed.com, and of course, you can play along too here. All right, guys. What is a group of owls called?
3: Oh, I knew this one.
1: A group of owls.
2: A hoot nanny. A hoot nanny.
3: That's got to be the right answer. I can't even beat that.
1: I also have multiple choice.
3: Oh.
1: Would you like multiple choice?
3: How do I buzz in?
1: You say your name.
3: Oh.
1: Okay. All right. What is a group of owls called? Is it a gaggle? Is it a murder? Is it a parliament or a mob?
3: Oh,
2: I'm sorry. Steve.
1: Steve, A?
3: I thought it was Hooters. I'm sorry,
1: oh
3: Matt.
1: Oh, my gosh.
3: Matt, Hooters.
2: I give him the point because that was really
1: it's
2: good.
1: It's a parliament.
3: A parliament of owls? Well, they're very smart. Sometimes they wear glasses.
1: Did you know that owls can rotate their heads up to 270 degrees?
3: I did know that, yeah.
1: Which of the six main characters on Friends never got married? Is it Phoebe, Chandler, Rachel, or Joey?
2: Steve.
1: Joey? You are correct.
3: Joey's the right answer.
1: 1 point for Steve. Yeah. Useless knowledge trivia. What is the capital of Australia?
3: Oh, Matt, that is going to be, it's like a really short name. Burn or something like that, or I'm close.
2: Steve.
3: What is it?
2: Brisbane.
3: Brisbane?
1: No. Wrong.
3: Sign? Sin.
1: No.
2: Not Sydney. I know that.
3: Yeah, it's not Sydney.
1: Cabrera?
3: Oh, I didn't know.
1: Cabrera.
2: This is really useful knowledge.
1: This is useful knowledge.
2: I remember this.
1: Okay, you guys better get this right. If not, I'm calling Maggie from the Rockefeller Valley Blood Center.
3: Oh, God.
1: And you both have to give blood today. What blood type is a universal donor?
4: Oh, man.
3: I think it's me.
4: Steve. Oh.
1: Oh, negative.
3: Oh, negative.
1: Nice job. Oh, negative.
3: Oh, negative. That's right. I'm negative.
1: All right, I've got a couple more here. Which president was a licensed bartender, was it?
3: Abraham Lincoln.
1: That is correct.
3: I knew that.
1: Wow, the tavern was called Barry and Lincoln, and it was named after the two owners.
3: You think he wore his big hat when he was bartending? He could put the tips in it. Use it as a tip jar.
1: One more for the useless knowledge trivia. What is Elton John's birth name? Is it John Elton? Is it Reginald Kenneth Dwight?
3: Matt, it's that one.
1: You're going to let me finish?
4: I'm going to let her finish.
3: No, I just know it's Reginald.
1: It is Reginald.
3: Don't even bother if I know.
1: Jeez. Sorry, Steve. Matt didn't even give you a chance. You got 1 point at least.
2: I'm just happy that I had a chance to play and participate in the game.
3: Oh.
2: Thank you.
3: Aww. You're just glad everybody had fun, eh, Steve?
2: That's what I do, yeah.
1: Good answer. Good answer.
5: Happy 4th of July.
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1: Rockford City Council members will meet tonight to consider creating a new TIF district on the south side that could incentivize industrial development. However, the TIF has been wrapped in controversy because its boundaries include land where a data center has been proposed. But Mayor Tom McNamara has said no TIF incentives will be provided to data center projects. The meeting happens at 5:30 tonight at City Hall. A mobile grocery store run in partnership with City Center Market and Farmers Rising could bring fresh food to underserved areas in Rockford. City Council is considering providing $822,000 to help get the mobile grocery store off the ground over the next 3 years. The proposal is part of the city's policy to address food insecurity in places without convenient access to groceries. A new report shows that the Rockford Park District's three primary sports facilities welcomed more than 1.48 million visits in 2025. Mercy Health Sports Corps 1, Mercy Health Sports Corps 2, and the Sports Factory were all the focus of a Reclaiming First initiative in 2010 to upgrade facilities and draw more sports tourism to the area. The report says those facilities have beat expectations by generating more than $14 million in economic output annually. Reporting for RockRiverCurrent.com, I'm Kevin Haas.
2: In sports, Wyndham Clark battles and wins the crown in the U.S. Open for 2026 in New York. The grand prize purse of $22,500,000 was divvied up. Clark wins $4.5 million for winning the tournament. Burns, who came in second, gets $2.5 million. And Kim, who rolls in third, gets a $1.5 million payday. Brewers win over the Braves 9-4. The White Sox lose 5-4 to the Tigers in 10 innings. And the Cardinals get by the Royals 12-10. The Cubs and the Blue Jays postponed because of that soaking rain. That makeup date will be on August 6th. Major League Baseball today. The Cubs travel to New York to take on the Mets. The Brewers are in Cincinnati to take on the Reds. The White Sox will host the Guardians on the south side. And the Cardinals are at home against Arizona. That's a look at sports. I'm Steve Summers.
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2: 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Simply the best for less.
3: After a soaking on Sunday, back to sunshine this Monday with a high of 77, 53 for the overnight low. Tuesday, a little bit warmer, partly sunny skies with a high of 78, 77 with a 50-50 chance at showers late on Wednesday, but back to sunshine by Thursday to finish out the rest of the week. Partly sunny skies and temps in the mid-80s for the weekend and then back to the 80s before the 4th of July.
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6: How far are you willing to travel for your favorite food? 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We got a lot of great comments on our Facebook page. Amy said that she traveled all the way to Atlanta for barbecue.
7: I get it.
6: I would do it. 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
7: Me too. I want to go to In-N-Out Burger, and I know there's not one even close until you get to Colorado, right? 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
6: So you'd travel 14 hours?
7: Yes.
6: I think that's the closest is 14
7: okay,
6: hours.
7: Okay, fine. 14-hour road trip. What are we doing after this show? We're getting in my car and we're going to In-N-Out Burger.
6: Okay, I've got Alyssa and Hope in studio. Alyssa, Hope, how far are you willing to travel for your favorite food?
8: I would definitely have to say I'm a machu and probably go like easily 12, 14 hours, but I'm going to go to my OG place. I'm going to have to say Buc-ee's.
6: Okay.
8: You got to get that pulled pork sandwich, man. I'm telling you, it is amazing.
6: Good answer. Good answer, Hope.
9: I would definitely probably travel to like Tennessee to Gatlinburg because they have some of the best food there, especially at the candy shops because they have some of the best candy that we don't even have here in Rockford.
6: Hope is traveling 12 hours to get candy.
7: For candy? Yes. Is it seriously that good?
9: I think Matt. Of course.
6: Oh my God.
9: No, I'll drive myself.
6: Hey, how far are you willing to drive for your favorite food? Chime in, be part of the show anytime. 815-874-2103. 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
1: I feel like in this world, it just moves so fast.
2: Yes.
1: There's something so beautiful about slowing down and enjoying life, right?
2: Yes.
1: So this is a huge trend right now, and I'm actually for it. It's called the grandma core trend.
2: Okay.
1: Now, maybe you've heard about it. Maybe you haven't. If you haven't, it's where you do grandma hobbies. So we're talking about baking bread.
2: Knitting. Okay.
1: Sewing. Crocheting. Maybe doing a little bit of baking. It doesn't have to be bread, but maybe it's like fresh baked cookies.
2: Okay.
1: Gardening.
2: Okay.
1: Reading also on the list. Here's a new one. Canning. So preserving those fruits and vegetables. Mm-hmm. Apparently, this is a huge trend right now. Bird watching. I know a couple friends that have put up bird feeders in their backyard.
2: I love it.
1: Board games. Of course, I feel like I've always been a board game girly.
2: Yeah.
1: Jigsaw puzzles.
2: My boyfriend loves puzzles. He's huge into puzzles. Does them all the time.
1: How about you?
2: No. There's a couple times I've kind of joined in and helped place a couple pieces, but no, I've never in my whole life, you know, obviously when I was two, I did the big block puzzles.
1: Yeah.
2: But since I was a toddler, I don't think I've put puzzles together.
1: So can you check off any of these grandma core activities?
2: Reading. I read every night.
1: You're actually in a book club.
2: Yeah,
1: so
2: I'm in a book club.
1: That's definitely a grandma core activity.
2: So I feel like I should get a point and a half at least.
1: Definitely.
2: Yeah, that reading, I'm not like a professional bird watcher, but I do get excited when birds visit our bird feeders. What else was on that list?
1: Sewing, quilting, baking.
2: No. I mean, if the baking cookies is getting the brick or the roll of cookie dough and breaking them off and laying them on a cookie sheet, I have done that. I have baked cookies.
1: You know, I think that counts, honestly.
2: I think so, too. Yes.
1: But if I've learned anything from this list, because I can check off quite a few of these, and I just got a cricket, and I'm trying to do that.
2: Yes.
1: I think I'm becoming a grandma, and I'm here for it in 2026.
2: You are.
1: Grandma Chelsea.
2: Well, you definitely are, because I'm like 14 years older than you and have already been through the don't even, you know, sure, it's nice to be invited, but really I don't want to be invited. I don't want to stay out late. You're finally getting to, you're catching up with me as far as, can we just start this at 3 p.m. so that we're home and in bed by 9? You've been feeling that way for a little bit here.
1: Like, I'm sorry, if I'm going to get home at 9 o'clock and there's no parking or parking is an inconvenience.
2: Oh, yeah, forget about it.
1: Count me out.
2: Yeah, same.
0: Do you suffer from SBL? Same boring lunch.
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1: We are gearing up for the Lemonade Hop in downtown Rockford. I've got my good friends Andrea and Jesse in studio with me this morning. Hey guys, good morning.
2: Good morning. Good morning.
1: Hey, so this is, what year is this that you guys have been doing the Lemonade Hop?
2: So this is really fun. It's actually the second year. We've all been doing different things in the downtown area, of course, different fun events all year round, but for the Lemonade Hop, it's the second one. So we're super excited about it.
1: And there's lots of themed specials, promotions, just a lot of businesses that are participating in this.
2: Oh, yeah. So we brought it to the attention last year and we had a great response back. And this year, even more, it's going to be so much fun. So of course, from 11 to 6, you can come on out on Saturday, June 27th. And it's just going to be a big party, really. I mean, you can hop around to different places, local businesses are going to have different specials. They're going to have events. Of course, lemonade's going to be there in all shapes and forms. But it's a very family-friendly event. So coming out with the kids, something new this year I want to mention, we're going to have a map, which is going to be nice for you to be able to kind of pre-plan your time there and find out who is participating.
1: Now, this is all of downtown Rockford. And I think the coolest part of this is because we now have the blue cups.
2: Yes.
1: Like if you go to like a certain establishment, right, and they have like a fun little drinky like that's got like vodka in it, maybe in its lemonade, you can bring that out of the bar and walk downtown.
2: That I'm so glad you mentioned it. That's a really fun thing that we have going on. You're right. And yes, you can. You can easily walk it around and there's different participating businesses just for that event as well. So that's all on our website too. So you can easily find out who sells the cups, who allows you to come in with your cups. So if you're grabbing a cup maybe at, I don't know, let's say CJ's, and you want to walk on over to SRM Prints, you can easily do that. So much fun.
1: So what are some of the participating businesses that we can check out, Andrea?
2: Yep. So we can definitely go to our Facebook page. That's where we have our event, and you can find all of this, the participating businesses on the list there. But anyone from SRM Prints, we have Rockford Art Deli going on. Wired is going to have a great special. And plenty of others as well. I want to mention, too, we also have some other events going on that day. It's going to be a really big party in downtown Rockford. We have Rockford Rave going on. We have the Inferno is hosting their first ever clay event, Clay Fest.
1: Rockford
2: Clay
1: Fest. Oh, fun.
2: I know. And then we all know and love Rockford Art Deli's free print day. That's going to be happening, too. So it's going to be a really fun time all day.
1: Why is this so important to the downtown Rockford and all of the local businesses?
2: Right. So we always encourage supporting local whenever you can. And we've noticed whenever we host events, this is just one more piece to the overall support local process that we love to support them and we love giving back to them. And we love seeing them get really creative and working together as a community. And that's what we love too, is our downtown is a really great community of locals. And so that's what we love to do.
1: Jesse, you're from the Rockford area?
3: Yes, I am.
1: Okay. Have you participated in the Lemonade Hop?
3: I have not, but I'm very excited for this year's event.
1: It sounds like there's going to be a lot of fun things happening in downtown Rockford. I mean, it's Saturday, June 27th, so you know it's probably going to be hot. So
2: oh, yeah.
1: A great way to kick off summer and just get a refreshing drink. The Lemonade Hop happening in downtown Rockford. Andrea, where can somebody find out more details?
2: Yep. So definitely go to riverdistrict.com. We have a great events page there. We're going to be updating also at RDA Rockford on Facebook and Instagram.
1: Well, thank you guys so much for coming in.
2: Thank you.
3: Thank you.
1: Happy 4th of July.
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1: Rockford City Council members will meet tonight to consider creating a new TIF district on the south side that could incentivize industrial development. However, the TIF has been wrapped in controversy because its boundaries include land where a data center has been proposed. But Mayor Tom McNamara has said no TIF incentives will be provided to data center projects. The meeting happens at 5:30 tonight at City Hall. A mobile grocery store run in partnership with City Center Market and Farmers Rising could bring fresh food to underserved areas in Rockford. City Council is considering providing $822,000 to help get the mobile grocery store off the ground over the next 3 years. The proposal is part of the city's policy to address food insecurity in places without convenient access to groceries. A new report shows that the Rockford Park District's three primary sports facilities welcomed more than 1.48 million visits in 2025. Mercy Health Sports Corps 1, Mercy Health Sports Corps 2, and the Sports Factory were all the focus of a Reclaiming First initiative in 2010 to upgrade facilities and draw more sports tourism to the area. The report says those facilities have beat expectations by generating more than $14 million in economic output annually. Reporting for RockRiverCurrent.com, I'm Kevin Haas.
2: In sports, Wyndham Clark battles and wins the crown in the U.S. Open for 2026 in New York. The grand prize purse of $22,500,000 was divvied up. Clark wins $4.5 million for winning the tournament. Burns, who came in second, gets $2.5 million. And Kim, who rolls in third, gets a $1.5 million payday. Brewers win over the Braves 9-4. The White Sox lose 5-4 to the Tigers in 10 innings. And the Cardinals get by the Royals 12-10. The Cubs and the Blue Jays postponed because of that soaking rain. That makeup date will be on August 6th. Major League Baseball today. The Cubs travel to New York to take on the Mets. The Brewers are in Cincinnati to take on the Reds. The White Sox will host the Guardians on the south side. And the Cardinals are at home against Arizona. That's a look at sports. I'm Steve Summers.
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2: After a soaking on Sunday, back to sunshine this Monday with a high of 77. 53 for the overnight low. Tuesday, a little bit warmer. Partly sunny skies with a high of 78. 77 with a 50-50 chance at showers late on Wednesday, but back to sunshine by Thursday to finish out the rest of the week. Partly sunny skies and temps in the mid-80s for the weekend, and then back to the 80s before the 4th of July.
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9: A fortune teller in Thailand got arrested on New Year's Day after predicting a woman would lose something valuable.
10: Okay.
9: Then he stole her phone. So, I mean, in a way, he was right.
4: self-fulfilling prophecy.
9: The 19-year-old victim saw the guy outside a temple and agreed to pay for a reading. Mm-hmm. Apparently, he used tarot cards. The 38-year-old fortune teller told her he saw bad luck ahead and that she'd lose something valuable in the near future. He said that he could prevent it for an extra fee, but she would not pay. She realized her iPhone was missing later that day, went back and accused him of stealing it. Mm-hmm. Well, he denied it, denied all of her claims, and said, I'm just really good at my job. I'm sorry. Like, I told you that you were going to get something.
10: I gave you a warning.
9: I gave you a warning. I told you you were going to get something valuable stolen from you, and I have a way to prevent it. And you didn't want to pay. So guess what? The prediction came true. I'm sorry. I'm a fortune teller. It's in the cards. He even described what the thief looked like.
10: Okay.
9: Other people saw what this guy was doing, stepped in to help, then dug through a box that the guy had had with him and found her phone. She called the cops. No word on exact charges that he's facing. But man, can you imagine? You're so bad at your job. Mm-hmm. You have one job, right? To predict the future. You've got cards that are helping you do your job for you.
10: Right.
9: And you have to actually steal somebody's phone.
10: Well, I mean, obviously, I think that that's his whole shtick. He's not really a tarot card reader. He's not really a psychic. He is a thief. And he was either going to get paid from her or he was going to steal something of hers.
4: When she came to him, do you think he was like, the real thing you lost is your trust in other people?
10: Let this be a lesson to you.
9: I think I see a court date in this guy's future.
10: Yeah, I think so, too.
11: Oh, well, here we go again. 525, will you give me 30, make it 30, will you give me...

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1: On a scale from 1 to 10, what's the worst pain you've ever experienced in your entire life? You know, like breaking a bone, maybe you had a kidney stone, maybe you had a kid. Well, someone polled 5,000 Americans, and over half of us think we've at least experienced an 8 on the pain scale. Kevin, you broke a major bone in your body.
2: Uh-huh.
1: What bone was that?
2: I broke my C6 and 7. It's a neck bone. The neck bone is connected to the something bone.
1: The head bone? I don't know. Yeah.
2: And to be honest, I don't think the pain was that bad because I was on a lot of drugs.
1: Okay, so here's the thing. When you fell...
2: I lost feeling. So I was like... It was a nerve damage injury right away. So like I felt like my arm was on fire and then I lost the feeling in it. So from that point until I was on the drugs, I was pretty much numb.
1: So... A scale of 1 to 10, would you say an 8?
2: Probably pretty close to an 8.
1: A lot of people are saying 8. 12% said a 6.
2: Ooh, interesting.
1: Listen, I've given birth. And I feel like, yeah, that was like an 8.
2: Okay.
1: Nothing compares to getting your ankle hit with a razor scooter. That's a 10. You know, back in the day when you'd have those razor scooters and it would hit your ankle, that was a 10 for me.
2: There is one pain that I felt that was a 9, and it's the pain of rejection of not getting a perfect 10 in Dancing with the Stars.
0: Do you suffer from SBL? 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

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Happy Monday. In case you missed it, yesterday was the first day of summer. Certainly didn't feel like it. So I feel like today we will observe as the first day of summer. How does that sound? 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

B103. 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

B103. So this is pretty cute. King Charles was recently spotted wearing two friendship bracelets on his ceremonial uniform. The bracelets were a gift from Princess Charlotte, who loves Taylor Swift. That is so sweet.

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B103, attention dads. Hope you had a wonderful Father's Day. Speaking of, I have in front of me some dad jokes. And according to a new survey, here are three of the favorites. Two guys walked into a bar. The third guy ducked. Classic. I only know 25 letters of the alphabet. I don't know why. And I'm on a seafood diet. I see food and I eat it. All classics. Nothing like a good dad joke.

B103, I'm Lisa. In my experience, the best way to beat the Monday blues is to start planning fun things for the weekend. And you should kick off your weekend at the Rockford City Market, happening every Friday throughout the summer from 4 until 8:30. And they've added theme nights this year. So this Friday's theme is Rockford City Market Junior. So bring the kids out. And then on the main stage is Roland Whiskey. 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

B103, I have some trivia for your Monday afternoon, and I think it'll be a little controversial. I feel like you may have a strong opinion about this one. A majority of women say they should stop wearing this at age 44. The clue is that it is seasonal. An extra clue? It comes in two pieces. I think you probably have it. A majority of women say they should stop wearing this at age 44. Do you know what it is? It is a bikini. Why is there an age limit on it? I say you wear a bikini as long as you want to. You do you.

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B103. Well, it is officially summer, and I have in front of me a list of the best summer rock songs. Can you think of what would be in the top 10? I will share it in about 10 minutes.

B103. It's officially summer, so we're talking the best rock songs about summer. I have in front of me the top 10 according to a recent survey. Can you think of what would be on there? So number 10, Hot Fun in the Summertime, Sly and the Family Stone. Number 9, Summer of 69, Bryan Adams. I feel like that should be higher on the list. Number 8, Saturday in the Park by Chicago. 7, California Girls, The Beach Boys. 6, Summer Breeze, Seals and Crofts. Number 5, Mr. Blue Sky, Electric Light Orchestra. Number 4, Vacation, The Go-Go's. 3, School's Out, Alice Cooper. We're talking about the top rock songs about summer. Number 2, Summer in the City, The Lovin' Spoonful. And then the number 1 rock song about summer, you know what it is. It's The Boys of Summer, Don Henley.

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I was just reading that he got an invite to Taylor Swift's wedding. She and Somber are buddies. And Gracie Abrams is also friends with Taylor. I wonder if she's going. I'm so jealous. Look at me.

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5: 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Mercy Health Sports Corps 1, 2, and the Sports Factory in downtown Rockford were all the focus of the Reclaiming First initiative in 2010 to upgrade facilities and draw more sports tourism to the area. The report says that those facilities have beat their expectations by generating more than $14 million annually in economic output. Kevin Haas reporting.
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